KMFM 99.5, Max Shine, a portrait of Born Tucson's country favorites all day. Dragon Ball here with you on your winning weekend. And just a reminder, the weekend is not where the winning stops. It's just where this weekend ends, because winning during the week is just as possible, because there's a couple of things coming up tomorrow with Max Shannon and Pork Chop, and that includes a 710 payoff question at 600 buckaroos. Certainly not going to bat my eyes at that and think, I could definitely not use 600 bucks. I know everyone could use a good 600 bucks. Not to mention, there may be a little something related to some Tracy Lawrence tickets. But again, I didn't tell you that. I definitely won't tell you it's about 8 o'clock, a little after 8 o'clock. You're going to want to pay attention for those. But again, I'll let you know more about stuff happening later on in the week here on KMFM 99.5.

0: 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You know that we play all your country favorites, all the classics, all the best hits, but we've also got all the songs that you are about ready to go ahead and put on your playlist for days, weeks, and months on end. This one, no different. 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
2: 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It's Your Music Plus.
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2: 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I think about, I was 21 years old before I ever got on my first commercial airplane. And then when I was 30 years old, I'd been on like thousands of them. So to go from never having been in airports and flying all over the country to seeing essentially every state, all 50 states, was pretty incredible. And music made that happen.

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0: 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Max Shannon Porter up in the morning. Tucson's country favorites all day. Dragon Ball here with you. Now, here's the thing. Do you want to go and catch Post Malone and Jelly Roll? Well, if you want to, they're doing their stadium tour, and we've got a chance for you to go ahead and get two tickets to the winner's choice of location for Post Malone and Jelly Roll's concert. 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Now, how do you get it? 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You'll get the national keywords at 8:20, 10:20, 12:20, and 4:20. Now, again, this is national, which means it's going to go quick. 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Now, what are we looking at for the work week? Well, we're going to have a lot of heat coming up, but how long is the triple digit sticking around? I'll let you know when we go ahead and get one last look at your weather coming up here on Kim FM 99.5.
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12: A better life with Dr. Sanjay Gupta.
13: You know, one of the weirder things I've seen on social media lately is parents feeding their babies butter, like whole sticks of butter. They swear that it helps them feel fuller after meals and get a good night's sleep, among other things. There's actually something to this. You know, butter is full of fat, which a rapidly growing infant needs, but eating butter all the time results in, quote, boxing out other important nutrients they need as well. Spokesperson for the Academy of Nutrition and Dietetics told us she recommends half a teaspoon to a teaspoon melted and then added to a puree. Or as they get older, you can drizzle oil or melted butter over cooked vegetables, she told us. We never say just give butter by itself, and it's not the only source of fat she would recommend. Avocados, hummus, fish, they are great sources of fat as well. And also, great foods to introduce. I'm Dr. Sanjay Gupta, helping you live a better life.
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0: Well, we're now sitting at 96 degrees. But like I said, we're probably not going to get out of the 90s here until about 8 o'clock. We're going to drop all the way down to about 86 once we get to 9 o'clock. So if you want to have your best chance to get out of the 90s, it's probably going to be sometime around there. In the meantime, for your work week, here's the big kicker here. 104 degrees on Monday, 101 degrees on Tuesday. So Monday, Tuesday are going to be in triple digits, but we get out of them quickly. 97 on Wednesday, then 95 on Thursday, before we go to 96 on Friday, and then back up. This one's looking at 98 on both Saturday and Sunday. So, yeah, it's not going to be great, but hey, I'll take 90s over 100s, especially since we're only in May. It's way too early for triple digits right now, but what it isn't too early for is more your country favorites. I got Josh Ross, Lil Wayne, right now. Let me get you some Morgan Wallen here as we continue on your winning weekend on KIMFM 99.5.

0: 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Dragon Ball here with you. And hey, just so you're aware, we're still giving you a chance to go to the happiest place on earth here during the weekdays, because the Disneyland Resort Song of the Day is coming back again this week. So you got to listen 6:40, 7:40, 8:40. You know the deal. You listen in. They'll announce that day's Disneyland Resort Song of the Day, and you will listen. You will have a chance to listen in and win 4 2-day, one park per day Disneyland Resort tickets and qualify for the grand prize vacation of 4 3-day, one park per day Disneyland Resort tickets and a 2-night hotel stay at the hotels of the Disneyland Resort. 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I do hope you enjoyed it as much as I did. Happy Mother's Day to everybody out there. And again, I'll see you next time as we continue with more of your country favorites here on Kim FM 99.5.
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12: A better life with Dr. Sanjay Gupta.
13: So-called superagers, they are an enviable segment of the population. People who are older than 80, whose brains function like someone a fraction of their age. It's true, a lot of these people have genetics on their side, but more and more research is bearing out the idea that people who practice good brain health also slow their cognitive decline. Dr. Richard Isaacson, a pioneer in the Alzheimer's space, told us that, quote, his studies have found lifestyle changes, including diet, exercise, reducing stress and optimizing sleep, along with managing vascular risk factors with certain medications, can actually help grow brain areas and also reduce telltale signs of Alzheimer's, such as tau tangles and amyloid plaques. What else helps? Staying social, surrounding yourself with family and friends, and maybe even volunteering for a real sense of purpose. I'm Dr. Sanjay Gupta, helping you live a better life.
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Good morning, good evening, whatever time of day it is for you. Always happy that you are here. My name is Justin. This is the Overnight Ride. There are still Krispy Kreme donuts here in the studios, in the building. I think I could do 24. I've seen someone online smash them to where they're pancake size and then stack them up and take them down that way. I think I could do it. I don't want to do it. I kind of want to do it, but I would get sick.

0: Airlines cannot catch a break over the last 2 weeks. I'm Justin. It's the overnight ride. First, it was Spirit going out of business at like 3 a.m. Then it was the Delta CEO saying we're getting rid of snacks and drinks on flights. And now, Michael O'Leary, the CEO of Ryanair, low-cost Irish airline, says they should stop serving morning drinks. He cannot comprehend why serving people at 5 or 6 in the morning is normal. Who needs to be drinking beers at that time? Here's what I would like to say. When I am on vacation, you may agree with me, when I am on vacation, I am on vacation. As soon as I clock out and I'm gone, there are no worries in the world. And when you step into an airport, time and space disappears. It is a vacuum. There are strict rules, but there are no rules. Does that make sense? Like getting through TSA and not saying weird things inside the airport. Strict rules. But time and space vanish. You want pizza at 5 a.m.? We got it for you. You want a beer at 5 a.m.? We got it for you. You want eggs and bacon at 11 p.m.? It is there. Rules do not apply. I will never fly Ryanair. If we're not having beers at 5 a.m. on vacation, are we really on vacation?
1: Be right back.
2: Third shifters and those that avoid the sun. Thank you for being part of our family. The overnight ride will be right back.
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My name's Justin. It's the Overnight Ride. Jelly Roll was talking about his little cow that he has on his farm, which weighs 500 pounds. He says it does sit on the lap of his wife, Bunny. And Jelly Roll used to be 500 pounds. He says the cow carries it a little better than he did. Here's Need a Favor.

First weekend of the Dandelion Tour has wrapped up for Ella Langley. I've been watching all of the videos. The show looks incredible. The set list is out there. Few songs from the last tour didn't make it on there, but her Toby Keith cover is still there. Because it still rocks. Of course, this one's there, and all the Ella fellas sing it back to her. It's Be Her on the Overnight Ride. She dreamed.

Country song. Ian Munsick has been doing a Sabrina Carpenter song on tour that may switch soon. It looks like he may be switching to NSYNC. And still knocks both of those out of the park. New from Ian, Love is Blind on the Overnight Ride. My voice cracked. Did you hear that?

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0: Big week ahead of us this Friday. We will have Ashley McBride on the show. My name's Justin. It's The Overnight Ride. Just released a brand new album, Wild, this past Friday. Talk about new songs, working with Brothers Osborne, John Osborne, and her hidden talent.
1: 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The Overnight Ride. 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
13: The risk of stroke goes up for all of us as we age. But for women, the risk really amplifies after menopause. In fact, 1 in 5 women in the United States between the ages of 55 and 75 will have a stroke. But according to a new study carried out by researchers in California, adhering to the Mediterranean diet can significantly lower that risk. One expert said, "We continue to see study after study showing that a predominantly plant-based diet improves all sorts of different outcomes. Now, with this diet in particular, you've seen it lower the risk of certain types of cancer, diabetes, depression, dementia, even gum disease. Now, as a reminder, the Mediterranean diet prioritizes eating vegetables, fruits, beans, olive oil, nuts and fish, and limiting meat and dairy." I'm Dr. Sanjay Gupta, helping you live a better life.
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0: 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Playing.

Welcome to Russell Dickerson's birthday party this past Friday night here in Nashville. The WrestleMania tour with Tyler Hubbard. It was incredible. I wore a wrestling t-shirt. I should have made a sign like the old WWF Raw days. Might have got confiscated at the door. So the t-shirt, it had to do.

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My name's Justin. This is the Overnight Ride. Hanging out with his donkey, who he says is basically a giant dog. I've been to two weddings where during the cocktail hour, the donkey has a satchel with cold beers on it. The donkey almost requires more pets than a dog. And it brings you beer. 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
1: Every couple of years, a food gets a new shine on it. I'm Justin. It's the Overnight Ride. I feel like it was Brussels sprouts a couple of years ago. Now I'm seeing Spam everywhere. I've always loved Spam, but now it's getting more popular. So much so, there are official Spam sandals. They are $80. They have teamed up with Olakai, which makes really good sandals and flip-flops. The problem is, they missed the mark on this. Again, come to me with your branding ideas. They're Spam sandals. Why are we not calling them Spamdles? Right? Spamdles.
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10: Would you believe it if I told you that tooth decay is the most common non-communicable disease in the world, even here in the United States? 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

all started with a burner account. If you don't know what that is, it's just an anonymous account on TikTok or any social media page. Raylan James had one. His record label didn't know. He posted this song in an hour, 200,000 views. His name wasn't even on it. And now it's here. Raylan James, Water at a Wedding on the Overnight Ride. Well, I

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14: Across the country right now, at this very moment, there are probably arguments taking place about who's doing more of the housework, the homework, the shuttling of kids from this activity to that. It's true. By and large, women do more of this than men. But doesn't have to be that way. And if you and your spouse can level that playing field, it's going to make both of you and your kids happier. Psychologist Yelena Kecmanovic says this might be how you get there. As hard as it might be at first, try to think of your partner like a teammate, not an adversary. Learn how to do some of the chores your partner does to get a better understanding of how much effort something takes. And finally, take the time to acknowledge what the other person is doing, and every now and then, even express your appreciation. That'll go a long way. I'm Dr. Sanjay Gupta, helping you live a better life.
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Big night tonight for American Idol. We have the finale. Judges will be performing. Luke Bryan performing a new song. Fish Hunt Golf Drink also will be doing a Dwight Yoakam cover. Carrie Underwood will be performing with Motley Crue. Brad Paisley will be there. Blues Traveler, the Gin Blossoms, Jason Mraz, Shinedown, who we've had on the show. I haven't tuned in much, but this lineup.

I'm locking it in early this week, but Morgan Wallen plays in Gainesville, Florida this upcoming weekend. Who will he walk out with in his infamous walk? I'm going to go with Tim Tebow, the greatest college quarterback of all time. I'm locking it in early. That's how confident I am.

name's Justin. It's the Overnight Ride. This Friday morning, Ashley McBride will be on the show talking about her new album, Wild. Very excited for that. Right now, it's What If We Don't?

0: My name's Justin. This is the Overnight Ride. We do have official word that Kane Brown's Bar on Broadway, opening right across the street from this guy's bar, will open on May 22nd at 10 a.m. We're doing brunch with Kane. I just want the menu items to be named after his songs. That's all I ask when celebrities open bars.
1: Hey, whiskey drink.

0: My made-up conspiracy theory that bears are actually people in bear costumes keeps on growing. This is like the fifth story in the last 2 weeks where a bear has tried to do a human activity. There was the insurance scam where they were breaking into cars. That was people dressed up as bears. There was the bear that was eating Doritos out of the bag. How does it know how to do that? It's a bear. How does it know how to eat Doritos like a human? Well, now, a bear recently tried to break into a cinnamon roll bakery in Gatlinburg, Tennessee, where there's a ton of bear sightings. There's a lot of people there. Could be a lot of people dressed up as bears. Now, the bear tried to get in to get the cinnamon rolls. So it was probably attracted by the smell of cinnamon, which, let me tell you, does repel other animals. Again, another check in the human. The bears are humans in bear suits. They posted outside, public service announcement, if you are a bear, don't act like this bear. Have proper bear etiquette and don't try to break into my store. If you see this bear on the street, tell him to stop acting foolishly. Now, in all my years, bears can't read, so I post this sign. Human in bear suits, they can read. Bears can't read. Bears are illiterate. Humans can read. I've made this up. I just said it on a whim one day. I said it as a joke, but now these news stories keep rolling out. And I don't know. Bears can be people in bear suits.
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13: A better life with Dr. Sanjay Gupta.
14: The risk of stroke goes up for all of us as we age, but for women, the risk really amplifies after menopause. In fact, 1 in 5 women in the United States between the ages of 55 and 75 will have a stroke. But according to a new study carried out by researchers in California, adhering to the Mediterranean diet can significantly lower that risk. One expert said, "We continue to see study after study showing that a predominantly plant-based diet improves all sorts of different outcomes. Now, with this diet in particular, you've seen it lower the risk of certain types of cancer, diabetes, depression, dementia, even gum disease. Now, as a reminder, the Mediterranean diet prioritizes eating vegetables, fruits, beans, olive oil, nuts and fish, and limiting meat and dairy. I'm Dr. Sanjay Gupta, helping you live a better life.
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If Russell Dickerson and WrestleMania come to your town, just buy the ticket. Buy the cheapest one in there, whatever you can afford. It is 100% worth it. I've now seen the tour twice. It just keeps on getting better. Russell Dickerson is kind of the Stone Cold Steve Austin of country music, just with more hair and no leather vest.

Lee Bryce, Kill the Man on the Overnight Ride. My name's Justin. 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

listening. 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

0: Jackson Dean to make a liar on the overnight ride. If you ever see Jackson in concert, he has a fancy guitar. He made it himself. Well, he wood-burned it himself, which he calls glorified cave art. I think his designs are a little more advanced than the cavemen.
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10: If you're someone who isn't super active, just thinking about the amount of exercise you're supposed to get every week can feel daunting. 75 minutes of vigorous exercise, 150 minutes of moderate intensity exercise. It's a lot, but I have some good news for you in the form of a recent study out of Norway. Researchers found that for most sedentary people, getting just 5 more minutes of meaningful movement a day had a statistically significant impact on their expected lifespan. So did reducing the amount of time they sat every day by just 30 minutes. That's not to say that this bare minimum is what you should aspire to, but I think it's a good reminder that doing something is always better than doing nothing. The point is, just get started. Work just a little bit more movement into your daily routine, and don't even think of it as exercise. I'm Dr. Sanjay Gupta, helping you live a better life.
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0: Always a great day. We got new Kenny Chesney. That one called Carry on the Overnight Ride. Kind of gives me old Kenny vibes, but still new Kenny. I just hope it leads to an album and a tour. I need it. You know why I love a Kenny show? It's always on time. Set changes are 20 minutes. The show's fun, but I respect him being timely as well.
1: If you showed up, I wouldn't let you in.

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I'm guessing the new title to a new album, but now if you see him on tour, there is a Horsepower and Heartbreak shirt. So maybe that is a new album. Here's Holding It Down.

0: That is the Dillons, Dylan Scott and Dylan Marlowe on the overnight ride. It looks like as long as Dylan Marlowe is out on tour with Ella Langley, the Dandelion Tour, he will be replacing Riley Green for You Look Like You Love Me, which I feel like is kind of hard to learn because you got to get the pacing down for the talking. The singing, I think you can get right away. The pacing of the talking seems to be hard.
1: I got my toes in the water, toes in the sand, not a worry in a world of cold beer in my hand. Life is good today.

0: coming back.
1: This will cause problems. I think the problems will be funny. My name's Justin. This is The Overnight Ride. Company in China has developed car headlights that can turn a parking lot into a private cinema. All right, here we go. Company recently debuted its new X-Pixel headlights. So powerful, they can project full color movies, TV shows, video games, whatever you want, directly onto a flat surface, like the side of your house or like a garage near you. It's a high-definition projector in the front of your car. This is like great news for families who go camping, take road trips, you're tailgating. You can play the music videos of the artists you're going to see right there. But when I think of drive-in movies, which this will eventually be, I'm thinking of classics like, you know, Christmas Vacation or Jaws. Here's the problem it may cause. You know when you're driving around and you flash your high beams to let somebody go or warn them? If you forget that you had a movie on there, like say it was Jaws, you're just flashing them a giant shark, which is hilarious, may cause some accidents along the way.
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0: George Burge, Luke Bryan, Ride, Ride, Ride on the Overnight Ride. 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
18: You know, it's interesting. For such a long time, I think people thought about diseases as something that mostly happened later in life. Just in recent years, however, we as a society have really begun to think about preventing certain ailments much, much earlier. Case in point, new study out of Northwestern University School of Medicine found the mid-30s are a major turning point for men's heart health. For women, about a decade later. But for the men, this is the time when you really need to be thinking about your heart health seriously. At a bare minimum, Start seeing a primary care doctor once a year just to get your blood pressure and cholesterol checked. You can also look up and then do your best to follow what is known as the American Heart Association's Life's Essential Eight. These are things everyone can do to decrease the risk of heart disease. I'm Dr. Sanjay Gupta, helping you live a better life.
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What a great day June 12th is going to be. Someone turns 35, the other person has a new album. The new album is coming from Coetzee. It's High Road on the Overnight Ride. You can guess the other.

Tickets for the Double Down Tour have officially gone on sale. Not sure if any places have sold out yet, but I don't think they're going to do this again. Talking about Jason Aldean and Luke Bryan jumping back on a couple dates together, performing together. No one opens for each other, which I find interesting and unique, which means I don't know if it's happening again. Here's Jason, and don't tell on me.

0: No nonsense. Just a good song. It's Hardy, Eric Church, Morgan Wallen, and Tim McGraw. MacArthur on the Overnight Ride.
1: My name's John MacArthur, and I work this dirt.

0: I'm Justin. This is the Overnight Ride. It's about that time. Who's this?
1: Jeff the Joke Guy.
0: Jeff the Joke Guy calling in from Dallas. Makes you groan, makes you laugh. What do we got tonight?
1: How come when I looked up, show me images of Justin from the Overnight Ride? One of them is Shrek on a motorcycle.
0: Get out of my swamp.
1: You know, I've had a long day. I woke up this morning in a cold sweat thinking I was late to work. Then I opened my eyes and realized I was already at work. I told my wife, why don't we go out and go to the bar tonight? And she goes, well, why don't we try something exciting? Like, we'll both go in there separately and then we can relive our first date. And so he goes, okay. So he walks in and walks up to her and goes, hi, can I buy you a drink? She says, no, thanks. I'm not falling for that again. My wife is always comparing me to Zac Efron. Yeah, she's constantly saying, you're nothing like Zac Efron. This is Jeff the Joke Guy signing off.
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3: 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Thank you for being part of our family. The Overnight Ride will be right back.
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They both now have great entrances. Like, we know Morgan Wallen does his walk out from backstage onto the stage like a professional wrestler. Ella Langley has a curtain underneath her drum set that opens with fog behind her. Both kind of pro wrestling entrances. Ella, Morgan, I can't love you anymore on the overnight ride.

End of this week, Luke Combs doing two nights. Lambeau Field, home of the Green Bay Packers. I hope he wears that cowboy-shaped hat that's made out of fake Swiss cheese.

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1: Kane Brown, backseat driver on The Overnight Ride. His bar, Kane Brown's on Broadway, officially opening May 22nd. So if you are visiting me here in Nashville this summer, you'll be able to go there. Haven't seen much of the menu. I saw sliders and sushi. I like when celebrities open a bar and it's just finger foods because I'm bouncing around. And I can fit the sliders in my pocket in case I get hungry later on. So good job, KB.
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11: If you're someone who isn't super active, just thinking about the amount of exercise you're supposed to get every week can feel daunting. 75 minutes of vigorous exercise, 150 minutes of moderate intensity exercise. It's a lot, but I have some good news for you in the form of a recent study out of Norway. Researchers found that for most sedentary people, getting just 5 more minutes of meaningful movement a day had a statistically significant impact on their expected lifespan. So did reducing the amount of time they sat every day by just 30 minutes. That's not to say that this bare minimum is what you should aspire to, but I think it's a good reminder that doing something is always better than doing nothing. The point is, just get started. Work just a little bit more movement into your daily routine, and don't even think of it as exercise. I'm Dr. Sanjay Gupta, helping you live a better life.
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It's Cody Johnson and The Fall.

After most holidays, it's 50% off Candy Day. Does that happen today? Is there Mother's Day candy? Or you just buy your mom her favorite candy bar? My mom's favorite is Hershey's with almonds. They're never 50% off. They're always full price. They're the bougiest ones, now that I'm thinking about it.

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0: KMFM 99.5, Beautiful Things, Megan Maroney. So Who Hurt You going to be the next single?
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11: 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I had no idea until I did an episode of the podcast Chasing Life with Dr. Cami Haas. 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
8: If you're someone who isn't super active, just thinking about the amount of exercise you're supposed to get every week can feel daunting. 75 minutes of vigorous exercise, 150 minutes of moderate intensity exercise. It's a lot. But I have some good news for you in the form of a recent study out of Norway. Researchers found that for most sedentary people, getting just 5 more minutes of meaningful movement a day had a statistically significant impact on their expected lifespan. So did reducing the amount of time they sat every day by just 30 minutes. That's not to say that this bare minimum is what you should aspire to, but I think it's a good reminder that doing something is always better than doing nothing. The point is, just get started. Work just a little bit more movement into your daily routine, and don't even think of it as exercise. I'm Dr. Sanjay Gupta, helping you live a better life.
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0: FM 99.5, Max Shannon Porchop. How about some good news, Shannon?
1: Okay, this is an 11-year-old out of Brooklyn. He is becoming well-known in his Brooklyn suburb for his Subway Wisdom Sessions.
0: Okay.
1: He sets up a little stand, and for $2, he will give you a five-minute consultation and just talk to you about whatever's on your mind. And he said he's doing this because he is using the money to help out kids in his neighborhood. As you know, it's only $2 at a time, but he's like, I see that there are a lot of kids who can't eat in my neighborhood, and I want to help them with meals at school.
2: That's very cool.
0: Okay. It kind of sounds like a panel out of a Charlie Brown cartoon.
1: Right? With, instead of 5 cents, it's $2.
0: Lucy's psychiatric help for five cents. Oh, inflation. $2. Chopper.
3: Yeah, Tucson Parks and Rec is gearing up for summer with all kinds of stuff. Swim lessons, competitive swim team opportunities, and synchronized swim programs for children and teens across the city. Now, they've also teamed up with TMC to allow some discounted rates for families that qualify. So I'm going to put a link to this on the Max Shannon Pork Shop Facebook page. So if your kids need swim lessons or want to get into synchronized swimming or join a swim team, there are some great opportunities available for that.
1: All right.
0: And I didn't think they were doing these things anymore, but a little town in Minnesota hosting a fundraiser for local emergency responders. They ended up raising $4,000, but kind of a fun thing they did, the donkey basketball game.
1: Over. All right. Super fun. They're all on donkeys.
0: I did not think they were doing those anymore.
3: I played one of those years and years ago.
0: So did I. And the donkeys think it's a terrible idea.
3: Yes, they do. They do not cooperate. Uh-huh.
0: They don't know nothing about dribbling, and they'd rather you not be on them.
3: That's right.
0: But it is pretty darn funny to watch. So if we can find a link to maybe a little video, you can check this out. You can't move the ball forward unless you're on the donkey.
3: Right. Mm-hmm.
0: And again, the donkeys are not in on the game.
3: They don't run fast at all.
0: No. Oh, gosh, no. There's no running.
3: No.
0: There's no running. Like I said, they don't want you on there. But that's a great way. They ended up raising $4,000, so that's good news.
4: Take the exit. Turn right into the drive-thru.
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1: That's going to be the name of Chris's new bar in Nashville. He said it's like Midtown or something, though. It's not a Broadway bar. And the ACMs are this month, and then CMA Fest is next month. So I think he's planning on it opening sometime between now and then.
0: Okay. Yeah, after the ACMs makes sense. Mm-hmm. I mean, they're in Vegas, so you wouldn't be getting any crossover crowd there. And getting it open before CMA Fest makes an awful lot of sense, even if it's not on Broadway with all the other bars.
1: Kane Brown, who's singing with him on that song, his Kane Brown's on Broadway is supposed to open around the same time.
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0: 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Low Cash, their new one. 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
0: I mean, they've had some success now.
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0: Oh,
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0: Yeah. They're Low Cash, Mo Cash, maybe?
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0: Lots of Cash, Bunch of Cash?
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12: Would you believe it if I told you that tooth decay is the most common non-communicable disease in the world, even here in the United States? 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
1: Good morning, I'm News 4 Tucson's Robbie Reynolds with your KMFM continuing morning news. It was a busy Sunday for Tucson firefighters after they had to put out multiple fires along the railroad tracks near Speedway. Tucson fire crews say they got the first call just before 7 p.m. Minutes later, firefighters arrived and spotted several more fires burning along the tracks. There were no injuries or damage to any properties, and investigation is underway into what caused the fires. The Horseshoe Fire continues to burn on the west side of Verde River, northeast of Phoenix. The fire has burned about 233 acres and is now sitting at 45% containment. Two Americans potentially exposed to a dangerous disease are being taken to a specialized medical center in Nebraska for monitoring this morning. With concerns about the spread, health officials say the National Quarantine Unit in Omaha is ready to receive the group. I'm News 4 Tucson's Robbie Reynolds with your KMFM continuing morning news.
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8: 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Just after 6 Monday morning, looking pretty good out here. No huge problems reported, just those usual slows in the construction zone. Again, watch out for that road work that's supposed to be done by the end of this month on Park between 36th and 22nd Street. I'm Shannon. That's your traffic on KMFM.
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1: Hello, good morning.
2: Good morning.
3: See everybody survive Mother's Day?
2: Mm-hmm. Yeah,
0: tough survival there.
2: Hopefully all of our listeners and their mamas had a great Mother's Day weekend. The weather was great. I mean, it was warm, but it wasn't brutal.
0: Yesterday was
3: pretty warm in the afternoon.
2: Yeah.
0: Yesterday.
3: Yeah, a little bit on the cozy side.
2: Why were both of you outside?
0: Because I had to work.
2: Outside?
0: Well, no, I was driving to work, but I still had it.
2: In his brand new AC. In the brand new vehicle.
0: Fixed? No, I got a new vehicle.
3: You got a new vehicle? Mm-hmm. Oh, look at you.
0: Yeah.
2: Yes. Our boy's growing up.
0: Yeah, I wouldn't go that far.
2: A brand new car.
0: Well, it's a 2025, so it's not.
2: It's considered brand
0: new. It's pretty brand new.
3: All right. Did you have a car lot remote over the weekend we didn't know about?
0: A few weeks ago, I did.
2: Uh-huh.
3: Okay. Uh-huh. Just checking, because I figured there was some kind of a...
0: Yes, there was.
3: Some
0: you connected those dots.
2: Chop and I are the ones they want out at remotes. We always end up buying cars from wherever we are.
0: Sad but true.
2: I love this one. Let's go.
3: Well, that's what happens when you go out and see the new cars and you see all the features and everything on them. This is really cool.
2: Uh-huh.
0: Yeah.
3: This is really cool. Oh, hey, we could get you into that.
2: Uh-huh.
3: Come on, Chuck.
0: I did.
3: We can get you into that one. All right. Well, that's good news.
2: Mm-hmm.
3: So that's why everybody else should go when they hear that Shannon or Porkchop is out at a car dealership somewhere. You need to go because you'll find out the deals. So persuasive, they buy them.
0: Uh-huh. Yes.
3: That's what happens. Hey. Speaking of persuasive, we're going to talk you into sticking around and listening for a little while because we have a $600 7-10 payoff question jackpot.
2: Uh-huh, and it is open back up to everyone with the usual restrictions. That first-timers week is over.
3: Yep.
2: And it is hilarious to me how many people come up to me and say, oh, thank goodness, first-timers week is over. I hate that week.
3: Yeah.
2: Like, we got to give everyone a chance.
3: People who don't do that, the people go, man, I can never get through. I can't win anything.
2: Uh-huh.
3: Yeah, that's what that's for.
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Looking at 104 for the high today. Very high. The old record was 105. We set that back in 1996. So just keep in mind this this extreme heat can be dangerous for outdoor activities. We haven't had a good hot day like this for a long time. So just a heads up and reminder, hydrate yourself. Be careful. Get your run out of the way early as you can. I mean, even right now, it'd be a good time. 101 for tomorrow. It looks like 64 in Tucson right now.

0: KMFM 99.5, Nate Smith, Bulletproof, 624. Hey, we have some Tracy Lawrence tickets to give away later this morning.
1: Yes, right. We do.
0: Nice.
1: Coming to town.
0: Yep. He'll be at, what's our date? Our date is the 23rd of August.
2: That's right. It's a Sunday night.
0: At Linda Ronstadt Music Hall. Mm-hmm. And then a couple of days later, he's going to be up the road at Wild Horse.
1: I'm so excited for this.
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7: What are the chances you are listening to this while drinking a nice hot cup of coffee? If so, don't let me stop you. For years, we've been reporting on the health benefits of coffee, and that's not going to stop today. A new study, this one out of Harvard School of Public Health, found that coffee and tea could help lower your risk of developing dementia. People who enjoyed 1 to 3 caffeinated cups a day saw the biggest impact. In addition to the caffeine, coffee contains hundreds of bioactive compounds that can influence inflammation, glucose metabolism, vascular function, and oxidative stress. It's also possible coffee drinkers might be doing other things that keep them healthy. Eating a more balanced diet, getting plenty of exercise, sleep, not smoking, or drinking too much alcohol. And finally, staying socially active. I'm Dr. Sanjay Gupta, helping you live a better life.
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1: 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Just a heads up in case emergency crews are around the area. Disabled vehicle reported eastbound 10, south of 22nd Street, Star Pass Boulevard. And then it looks like a wreck north of State Route 86 at Snyder Hill Road. I'm Shannon. That's your traffic on KMFM.
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0: FM 99.5, Max, Shannon, Pork Chop. How about some good news, Shannon?
1: Okay, this is an 11-year-old out of Brooklyn. He is becoming well-known in his Brooklyn suburb for his Subway Wisdom Sessions.
0: Okay.
1: He sets up a little stand, and for $2, he will give you a five-minute consultation and just talk to you about whatever's on your mind. And he said he's doing this because he is using the money to help out kids in his neighborhood. As you know, it's only $2 at a time, but he's like, I see that there are a lot of kids who can't eat in my neighborhood, and I want to help them with meals at school.
2: Huh, that's very cool.
0: Okay. It kind of sounds like a panel out of a Charlie Brown cartoon.
1: Right? With, instead of 5 cents, it's $2.
0: Lucy's psychiatric help for five cents. Oh, inflation. $2. Chopper.
3: Yeah, Tucson Parks and Rec is gearing up for summer with all kinds of stuff. Swim lessons, competitive swim team opportunities, and synchronized swim programs for children and teens across the city. Now, they've also teamed up with TMC to allow some discounted rates for families that qualify. Mm. So I'm going to put a link to this on the Max Shannon Pork Chop Facebook page. So if your kids need swim lessons or want to get into synchronized swimming or join a swim team, there are some great opportunities available for that.
1: All right.
0: And I didn't think they were doing these things anymore, but that little town in Minnesota hosting a fundraiser for local emergency responders. They ended up raising $4,000, but kind of a fun thing they did, the donkey basketball game.
1: Over. All right. Super fun. They're all on donkeys.
0: I did not think they were doing those anymore.
3: I played one of those years and years ago.
0: So did I. And the donkeys think it's a terrible idea.
3: Yes, they do. They do not cooperate. Uh-huh.
0: They don't know nothing about dribbling, and they'd rather you not be on them.
3: Right.
0: So, but it is pretty darn funny to watch. So if we can find a link to maybe a little video, you can check this out. You can't move the ball forward unless you're on the donkey.
3: Right. Mm-hmm.
0: And again, the donkeys are not in on the game.
3: And they don't run fast at all.
0: No. Oh, gosh, no. There's no running.
3: No.
0: There's no running. Like I said, they don't want you on there. But that's a great way. They ended up raising $4,000, so that's good news.
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0: Angela Langley wants to be her so bad, so bad, so bad, her so bad. Hmm. So, Disneyland Resort Song of the Day information. Here we go, week two. Today's song is Luke Combs' Ain't No Love in Oklahoma.
1: Ain't No Love in Oklahoma is going to play this afternoon between 3 and 4.
0: As soon as that song stops, you need to hit the phones and be caller number 9. And Buzzy will then give you 4 2-day, 1 park per day Disneyland Resort tickets.
1: Mm-hmm. And qualify you for the grand prize.
0: The grand prize upgrade turns those 2-day tickets into 3-day tickets. Mm-hmm. So you get 4 3-day tickets and Disneyland Resort

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5: A better life with Dr. Sanjay Gupta.
6: The risk of stroke goes up for all of us as we age. But for women, the risk really amplifies after menopause. In fact, 1 in 5 women in the United States between the ages of 55 and 75 will have a stroke. But according to a new study carried out by researchers in California, adhering to the Mediterranean diet can significantly lower that risk. One expert said, "We continue to see study after study showing that a predominantly plant-based diet improves all sorts of different outcomes. Now, with this diet in particular, you've seen it lower the risk of certain types of cancer, diabetes, depression, dementia, even gum disease." Now, as a reminder, the Mediterranean diet prioritizes eating vegetables, fruits, beans, olive oil, nuts and fish, and limiting meat and dairy. I'm Dr. Sanjay Gupta, helping you live a better life.
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1: From the Cruz and Associates Personal Injury Attorneys Traffic Center, this is your Kim FM traffic. Had that earlier problem reported around Sandario and Snyder Hill Road. Emergency crews around the area. Just a heads up in case you see some slowdowns there. I'm Shannon. That's your traffic on Kim FM.
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0: KMFM 99.5, Max, Shannon, Porkchop. Shannon, you're a Price is Right fan, right?
1: Uh-huh.
0: Did you hear about the big win on Friday?
1: Yes, we saw it.
0: Oh, you watched it?
1: Mm-hmm. I love The Price. I want to be on Family Feud and The Price is Right. But though it was...
0: Life goals right there.
1: I never seen the contest. I forget what it's called, but the prize was $100,000.
0: Lion's Share. The Lion's Share game is what that particular... Because they have all kinds of different games.
1: Yes.
0: So the Lion's Share on this game, there are 40 spaces, and five of those are lose-it-alls, and five were $100,000 cash prizes.
1: Mm-hmm.
0: She hit two of those.
1: Yeah.
0: And every time she spun the wheel... She's risking everything.
1: Yes.
0: Right? I mean, if it comes up, lose it all, then you're done.
1: Yep.
0: She ended up winning $227,500 worth of stuff.
1: Yes. Isn't that crazy? Yeah. That's the biggest win in Price is Right history.
0: Yeah. Yeah.
1: Yeah. I had never seen that game before.
0: Great. Well, yeah, 40. That's crazy.
1: Mm-hmm.
0: Now, your ambition is to be on that game. If you're that lady, when do you stop?
1: Right. That's crazy because you're like,
0: yeah.
1: And I think as soon as you get one, I would have stopped because you've got $100,000. I would say, all right, I'm good.
0: Yeah.
1: Because you don't want to risk it. But she
0: kept going
1: twice.
0: She kept going, hit that twice and hit a $12,000 trip to Monaco.
1: Right.
0: Wow. Or something. Whatever. Wow,
1: good,
0: ended up 227.5.
2: Mm-hmm. I think I've told you guys this story. I have one friend, old radio friend. He was on The Price is Right. His name was Hilly Holiday.
0: Uh-huh.
2: And it was when Bob Barker was still there. And he went to the Showcase Showdown. And during the commercial break, he asked Bob if he could do the Spade and Neuwer thing at the end of the show.
1: Mm-hmm.
2: And it's the only time in the history of the show that someone other than Bob has said that line.
0: Oh, yeah.
2: Make sure to have your pet spayed and neutered.
1: Mm-hmm.
2: Hilly got to say that because he won the Showcase.
0: Uh-huh.
2: Bob said, if you win the Showcase, I'll let you say it. And he, sure enough,
1: wow,
2: he was able to say it.
0: It's very cool.
1: Yeah.
0: Very cool. Well, a lot of folks love those game shows.
2: Oh, yeah.
1: Yes.
0: But you sit and ask yourself every time, at what point do you say, no, that's it, I'm good.
1: Yeah.
0: I'm out.
1: Mm-hmm.
0: When you win the trip, well, there's still five of those $100,000 things up there. I don't know. I don't care that much about going to Monaco. Let's spin that wheel, baby.
1: Uh-huh.
0: There you go. Comedy clip time. Dean Gaines is our comedian. Here you go.
3: My grandfather's positive, though. He's got his first computer, home computer. He was 96. Got an 8-year extended warranty. That first thing with the computer, he said, come and get it. I can't keep it. I'm not going to be outside again tonight. I said, what were you doing outside last night? He said, I kept hearing this voice in my bedroom in the dark. The voice said, you've got mail. So he's going out to the box. You're going to be doing that the rest of the week. My grandmother's wonderful. She's 94. So positive. Too much information. She's the modern world. Too much for old people. She got the iPhone to change her life. For 3 years, she thought gluten was a hostage. Everywhere we went, she saw gluten-free.
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8: You know, it's interesting. For such a long time, I think people thought about diseases as something that mostly happened later in life. Just in recent years, however, we as a society have really begun to think about preventing certain ailments much, much earlier. Case in point, new study out of Northwestern University School of Medicine found the mid-30s are a major turning point for men's heart health. For women, about a decade later. But for the men, this is the time when you really need to be thinking about your heart health seriously. At a bare minimum, start seeing a primary care doctor once a year just to get your blood pressure and cholesterol checked. You can also look up and then do your best to follow what is known as the American Heart Association's Life's Essential Eight. These are things everyone can do to decrease their risk of heart disease. I'm Dr. Sanjay Gupta, helping you live a better life.
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1: Good morning, I'm News 4 Tucson's Robbie Reynolds with your KMFM continuing morning news. It was a busy Sunday for Tucson firefighters after they had to put out multiple fires along the railroad tracks near Speedway. Tucson fire crews say they got the first call just before 7 p.m. Minutes later, firefighters arrived and spotted several more fires burning along the tracks. There were no injuries or damage to any properties, and investigation is underway into what caused the fires. The Horseshoe Fire continues to burn on the west side of Verde River, northeast of Phoenix. The fire has burned about 233 acres and is now sitting at 45% containment. Two Americans potentially exposed to a dangerous disease are being taken to a specialized medical center in Nebraska for monitoring this morning. With concerns about the spread, health officials say the National Quarantine Unit in Omaha is ready to receive the group. I'm News 4 Tucson's Robbie Reynolds with your KMFM continuing morning news.
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7: From the Cruz and Associates Personal Injury Attorneys Traffic Center, this is your KMFM traffic. Let's see, we're getting a report of an accident. Looks like it's westbound I-10 near Ajo, blocking the left lane. That's the information we have coming in right now. So just a heads up, there could be some slowdowns for you there. Again, that's in the area of the Sonoida Highway and I-10. Watch out, just now reported. And then something going on near Casino del Sol off Valencia. This one could just be a stalled vehicle off to the side, but heads up either way. I'm Shannon, that's your traffic on KMFM.
8: This report is sponsored by Duke's Mayo. Duke's, it's got twang.
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3: Mm-hmm.
2: All right. And we're out of first timers only week, so everybody breathe a big sigh of relief that we still have a nice fat jackpot.
3: Yes.
2: What was Friday's question?
3: 37% of people say they still use this slang from their childhood. What are 37% of people still saying? Peace out.
2: Peace out.
3: Peace out. No winner. So now $600 thanks to Hughes Federal Credit Union.
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2: From the Goodfellas AC and Plumbing Weather Center. Sad news is going to be stupid hot today. Looking at 104, which is going to get close to the 105 record that we set back in 96. Keep in mind, outdoor activities can be dangerous when it's this hot.
3: Mm-hmm.
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2: So just take it easy out there. 101 for the high tomorrow. 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

0: 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Mm-hmm. 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
2: Good morning.
0: All right.
2: Oh, my God.
0: Wow.
1: Sounds like you're ready. 600 bucks up for grabs, girl.
2: Yes, we're ready.
0: Okay, here's your question. 27% of people say that this is the most annoying sound. What is it? You have 10 seconds.
2: Making a fart noise. Oh, my God.
0: What
2: okay,
0: was it?
2: We'll go with that.
1: I believe they said
2: fart sound.
1: Making a fart noise.
0: Making a fart sound. No, sorry, guys. That's one of the funniest sounds.
2: Thank you.
0: All right, thanks.
1: Sorry.
0: Have fun at school, guys. And, gosh, roll the windows up. Kim FM, good morning.
3: Hi, how's it going? I'm here for the question of the day.
0: All right. Well, you're in. Are you ready?
3: Oh, I'm ready, baby.
1: We got $600.
3: My kids think I'm going to crash and burn.
1: Oh. Oh, goodness. You can do this.
0: Well, let's find out. Here's your question. 27% of people say that this is the most annoying sound in the world. What is it? You have 10 seconds.
3: A high-pitched barking dog.
0: Ooh. Oh. No, crash and burn.
1: Oh.
3: My kids were right.
1: Sorry,
0: man.
3: All right, thanks.
0: All right.
1: See ya.
0: Kim FM, good morning.
1: Hello.
2: Hi.
0: Are you ready?
2: Yeah.
0: Okay. 27% of people say this is the most annoying sound in the world. What is that sound? You have 10 seconds.
2: People chew with their mouth open.
1: I'm with you, girl.
0: Chewing with their mouth open. No.
1: That's not it. Oh.
2: Hey. All right. Thank you.
0: All right. Sorry. Thank you. So, more money?
1: $650 for Tuesday morning.
0: Thanks to Hughes Federal Credit Union. Correct answer here in a couple minutes, and we'll post it up on our 710 payoff question page at KimFM.com.

0: KMFM 99.5, Max Shannon Porcha. So 27% of people say this is the most annoying sound. What is it? And a lot of people agreed with the mouth noises.
1: Mm-hmm. Oh, yeah. Cassandra, DQ Mike, Sandy, Sierra, yeah. Mandy. The list goes on and on and on, all with like chewing or crunching or something.
0: Lip smacking.
1: Uh-huh. Yeah. Abby was funny. She said the busy signal on the phone when a person is trying to get through to Kim FM when they're trying to call for the 710 question every morning.
0: Yeah, that's annoying. All right. That's annoying. Our London Cowboy said the sound of his wife complaining about something he's done.
1: Mm-hmm. Yeah. There was a toddler screaming, babies crying, unruly screaming toddlers.
0: A lot of people said nail clipping too.
2: Oh yeah. Mm-hmm.
0: Either toenails or just regular nail clipping. Any of those things were bad.
2: Beth was funny. She said Chris Collinsworth.
0: Yeah.
2: For all UNFL fans.
1: Mm-hmm. Yep. And we do have quite a few people who got it correct.
0: Yeah.
1: Quite a few.
0: Yeah. Calvin got it right. Deborah's grandson got it right. There were a couple of other folks that got it right too. Estella. Yep. The answer we were looking for was the vacuum cleaner.
1: Mm-hmm.
0: Sound of the vacuum.
1: The sound of the vacuum cleaner.
0: And a lot of your pets would probably agree with that.
1: Yes.
0: You want to send the pup scurrying sometimes, just hit that vacuum cleaner. Mm-hmm. They'll either start barking or leave.
1: Yep. I'm not listening to this.
0: No. Well, I think they hear the motor going mm-hmm. a little differently than we hear it.
1: Right. Yeah.
0: That's probably what it is. So, brand new question, brand new jackpot.
1: Yeah, we have, what do we have, $700? No, $650 for Tuesday morning.
0: $650 for Tuesday morning. Again, thanks to Hughes Federal Credit Union.
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9: The risk of stroke goes up for all of us as we age, but for women, the risk really amplifies after menopause. In fact, 1 in 5 women in the United States between the ages of 55 and 75 will have a stroke. But according to a new study carried out by researchers in California, adhering to the Mediterranean diet can significantly lower that risk. One expert said, "We continue to see study after study showing that a predominantly plant-based diet improves all sorts of different outcomes. Now, with this diet in particular, you've seen it lower the risk of certain types of cancer, diabetes, depression, dementia, even gum disease. Now, as a reminder, the Mediterranean diet prioritizes eating vegetables, fruits, beans, olive oil, nuts and fish, and limiting meat and dairy. I'm Dr. Sanjay Gupta, helping you live a better life."
1: 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We have a report of slowdowns on Valencia, on and off pretty much from Mission up through to I-19. That usually happens during the morning and afternoon rush. Same thing on Ajo and Irvington approaching 19. Then a report of a wreck in the area of La Cañada and Tangerine. I'm Shannon. That's your traffic on Kim FM.
0: I think the most annoying sound for me is that chirp when your smoke detector is about to, batteries are about to die. And you're running all over the house trying to find out where
1: it is. Which one is it?
0: Yeah, that's it. That's it for me.
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0: 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How about some good news, Shannon?
1: Okay, this is an 11-year-old out of Brooklyn. He is becoming well-known in his Brooklyn suburb for his Subway Wisdom Sessions.
0: Okay.
1: He sets up a little stand, and for $2, he will give you a five-minute consultation and just talk to you about whatever's on your mind. And he said he's doing this because he is using the money to help out kids in his neighborhood. As you know, it's only $2 at a time, but he's like, I see that there are a lot of kids who can't eat in my neighborhood, and I want to help them with meals at school.
2: Huh. That's very cool.
0: Okay. It kind of sounds like a panel out of a Charlie Brown cartoon.
1: Right? With, instead of 5 cents, it's $2.
0: Lucy's psychiatric help for five cents. Oh, inflation. $2. Chopper.
3: Yeah, Tucson Parks and Rec is gearing up for summer with all kinds of stuff. Swim lessons, competitive swim team opportunities, and synchronized swim programs for children and teens across the city. Now, they've also teamed up with TMC to allow some discounted rates for families that qualify. Mm. So I'm going to put a link to this on the Max Shannon Pork Shop Facebook page. So if your kids need swim lessons or want to get into synchronized swimming or join a swim team, there are some great opportunities available for that.
1: All right.
0: And I didn't think they were doing these things anymore, but that little town in Minnesota hosting a fundraiser for local emergency responders. They ended up raising $4,000, but kind of a fun thing they did, the donkey basketball game.
1: Over. All right. Super fun. All on donkeys.
0: I did not think they were doing those anymore.
3: I played one of those years and years ago.
0: And so did I. And the donkeys think it's a terrible idea.
3: Yes, they do. They do not cooperate. Uh-huh.

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2: 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Tangerine and La Cunada, we have a wreck, La Cunada and Tangerine. Then we have a report of a four-car accident at Lambert and La Cunada. Two different vehicles, kind of the same area. Two different accidents, kind of the same area. So watch out, going to have some problems. Lambert and La Cunada and Tangerine and La Cunada. I'm Shannon, that's your traffic on Kim FM.
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Well, we're going to get a clue for our straight at eight coming up. We'll also find out what's going on in Nashville.

0: Kim FM 99.5. Luke Combs, Sleepless in a Hotel Room. A different hotel room maybe we'll put you sleepless in this week. Right? Because we got Post Malone.
1: And Jelly Roll.
0: And Jelly Roll. The first national keyword for that contest coming up here in about half an hour.
2: And that one, you get to pick the location you want to go to.
0: Pick your hotel room to be sleepless in. So, Straight at 8 coming up. Hand-selected, personally curated by Shannon. Chop, do you have a clue?
1: Yep. Released back in 1997. Can be found on George's Karen Your Love With Me album. Now, this song was originally co-written and sung by the late, great Vern Gosden back in 1982. George's version peaked at number 10, while Vern's peaked at number, George's version peaked at number 3. Vern's peaked at number 10 on the charts.
0: I love Vern Gosden. Old school right there. Mm-hmm. All right, let's see what's going on in Nashville.
3: When it comes to news, we're first in country. Country News Now. The Warren Treaty announced their new album, and the first song is already out. This is Don't Say Goodbye.

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12: You ever wonder why the same cold virus makes some people so sick and others not sick at all? Well, according to an interesting new study out of Yale School of Medicine, one key factor is how quickly the cells in their noses, called nasal cells, respond to the virus and contain it. It's called the interferon response, and it can vary for different people. Now, when that response gets inhibited, it can trigger a different reaction, which leads to excessive mucus production and inflammation. In other words, a cold that is a lot more miserable. Of course, there are other factors at play: your genetics, any underlying conditions, immunity from vaccinations or previous infections. If you are trying really hard not to get sick, high quality masks, they can be very effective. Also, good old fashioned hand washing. And remember not to touch your face. I'm Dr. Sanjay Gupta, helping you live a better life.
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1: Good morning, I'm News 4 Tucson's Robbie Reynolds with your KMFM continuing morning news. It was a busy Sunday for Tucson firefighters after they had to put out multiple fires along the railroad tracks near Speedway. Tucson fire crews say they got the first call just before 7 p.m. Minutes later, firefighters arrived and spotted several more fires burning along the tracks. There were no injuries or damage to any properties, and investigation is underway into what caused the fires. The Horseshoe Fire continues to burn on the west side of Verde River, northeast of Phoenix. The fire has burned about 233 acres and is now sitting at 45% containment. Two Americans potentially exposed to a dangerous disease are being taken to a specialized medical center in Nebraska for monitoring this morning. With concerns about the spread, health officials say the National Quarantine Unit in Omaha is ready to receive the group. I'm News 4 Tucson's Robbie Reynolds with your KMFM continuing morning news.
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8: 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Something going on I-10 in Valencia near one of the exit ramps, trying to get some more details for you. Again, that's I-10 Valencia. Watch out. Traffic wreck reported McGee and La Cholla. Then the two problems on La Cañada and Lambert, and La Cañada and Tangerine, both reported as collisions. Watch for slowdowns around the area. And then it seems like Golf Links Swan, Golf Links Pantano, that area, Golf Links Craycroft, we have slowdowns around there. I'm Shannon. That's your traffic on KMFM.
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0: KMFM 99.5, Max, Shannon, Porcha. Concert announcement. Who's coming? Where are they coming? What's the deal?
1: Lee Bryce. Lee Bryce is coming to Tucson.
2: Yeah, he's going to be here on Friday, November 13th at the Diamond Center. And it's going to be a great show. 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
0: I keep waiting to hear M-O-U-S-E at the end of that. D-D-C-T-T, what are those letters again?
1: D-D-C-A-Z.
0: Okay, there you go. Lee Bryce and special guest Grace Tyler. So, also coming to the...
1: Linda Ronstadt Musical.
0: Yeah, we got Tracy Lawrence coming to town in August.
1: Yes, he's bringing his No Alibis Tour Sunday, August 23rd, and we've got tickets right now.
0: Want to go? Right, just got to be the first caller. 520-369-5446. You also have to be at least an 18-year-old Arizona resident who has not won anything from us in the past 60 days or $500 or more worth of stuff in the last 6 months.
1: This is your shot right now. Good luck.
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0: Stupid hot, don't go outside. That's what it says from the Goodfellas AC and Plumbing Weather Center. Don't go outside because it's going to be 104 today. So get your stuff out of the way this morning if you got outdoor activities. It's not too bad. Well, it's already 84, but, you know, that might be a little warm for a run right now, too. Down to 74 overnight. Not much of a low, but triple digits again tomorrow, 100. And as I said, 84 in Tucson right now.

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2: 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Northbound Craigcroft between Golf Links and Sunrise, busy and slow. Southbound Craigcroft between Sunrise and Golf Links, you're busy there. So north and southbound restrictions or slowdowns in that construction zone. Then we have Alvernon northbound at Ajo. That one reported as a hit and run, so it may be off to the side of the road. And two other problems, both involving La Cañada and Rex. One is La Cañada and Tangerine. The other is La Cañada and Lambert. I'm Shannon. That's your traffic on KMFM.
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0: FM, 99.5, Max, Shannon, Porchop. How about some good news, Shannon?
1: Okay, this is an 11-year-old out of Brooklyn. He is becoming well-known in his Brooklyn suburb for his Subway Wisdom sessions.
0: Okay.
1: He sets up a little stand, and for $2, he will give you a five-minute consultation and just talk to you about whatever's on your mind. And he said he's doing this because he is using the money to help out kids in his neighborhood. As you know, it's only $2 at a time, but he's like, I see that there are a lot of kids who can't eat in my neighborhood, and I want to help them with meals at school.
2: Huh. That's very cool.
0: Okay. It kind of sounds like a panel out of a Charlie Brown cartoon.
1: Right? Instead of 5 cents, it's $2.
0: Lucy's psychiatric help for 5 cents. Oh, inflation. $2. Chopper.
3: Yeah, Tucson Parks and Rec is gearing up for summer with all kinds of stuff. Swim lessons, competitive swim team opportunities, and synchronized swim programs for children and teens across the city. Now, they've also teamed up with TMC to allow some discounted rates for families that qualify. Mm. So I'm going to put a link to this on the Max Shannon Pork Shop Facebook page. So if your kids need swim lessons or want to get into synchronized swimming or join a swim team, there are some great opportunities available for that.
1: All right.
0: And I didn't think they were doing these things anymore, but a little town in Minnesota hosting a fundraiser for local emergency responders. They ended up raising $4,000, but kind of a fun thing they did, the donkey basketball game.
1: Over all right. Super fun. All on donkeys.
0: I did not think they were doing those anymore.
3: I played one of those years and years ago.
0: So did I. And the donkeys think it's a terrible idea.
3: Yes, they do. They do not cooperate. Uh-huh.
0: They don't know nothing about dribbling, and they'd rather you not be on them.
3: So,
0: but it is pretty darn funny to watch. So if we can find a link to maybe a little video, you can check this out. You can't move the ball forward unless you're on the donkey.
3: Right. Mm-hmm.
0: And again, the donkeys are not in on the game.
3: And they don't run fast at all.
0: No. Oh, gosh, no. There's no running.
3: No.
0: There's no running. Like I said, they don't want you on there. But that's a great way. They ended up raising $4,000, so that's good news.
4: Post Malone and Jelly Roll are blowing the roof off cities across the country with their big stadium tour. 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
4: From the Cruz and Associates Personal Injury Attorneys Traffic Center, this is your Kim FM traffic. We picked up another reported wreck, this one Thornydale in Orange Grove, being reported as a possible west and northbound problem. Trying to get some more details for you on that. That's Thornydale and Orange Grove. Then Fort Lowell and Alvernon, a stalled vehicle, so that's slowing you down. Maybe still some cleanup from two earlier wrecks, Lambert and La Cunada, and La Cunada and Tangerine. I'm Shannon. That's your traffic on Kim FM.
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0: KMFM 99.5. It is Comedy Clip time again, Chop. Who is this guy?
1: This is, I don't have my clip.
0: Andy Hendrickson.
1: Oh, Andy Hendrickson, yes.
0: I asked the question, I already knew the answer.
1: Mm-hmm. Sorry.
2: Like when I was a young guy, Vegas was fun. Like, you know, the devil on my shoulder was like, let's party all night, woo! You know, now I'm older, I go to Vegas, the devil on my shoulder just complains about his shoulder, you know. He's like, you go ahead, I slept weird. Yeah. I'm gonna watch this Netflix show, man. Got one more episode. So I'm coming back from my shows on a Saturday night. I get into the casino elevator, hotel casino elevator. It's packed. There's like 15 people in there. They're all quiet. I'm like, this is Saturday in Vegas. Why is everyone so quiet? And I realize they're all focused on one guy in the middle of the elevator who's super inebriated. He's super drunk. He's, you know, like one of those kind of things, right? He doesn't know I'm behind him. He keeps stumbling backwards towards me, and he falls right into my legs, and he spills his drink all over my pants, and he gets up and looks at me and goes, oh, my gosh, I am so sorry. And he goes, oh, you're cute. Yeah. It's kind of an uncomfortable moment on this elevator, this drunk guy hitting on me. I'm like, what do I say to this dude? And everyone's looking at me. They don't know how I'm going to react. I thought I was cool about it. I just said, hey, man, thanks, I appreciate it. And I looked at my phone and I ignored him. Right? I thought that would work because it worked so many other times when women did it to me. But
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6: A better life with Dr. Sanjay Gupta.
7: You ever wonder why the same cold virus makes some people so sick and others not sick at all? Well, according to an interesting new study out of Yale School of Medicine, one key factor is how quickly the cells in their noses, called nasal cells, respond to the virus and contain it. It's called the interferon response, and it can vary for different people. Now, when that response gets inhibited, it can trigger a different reaction, which leads to excessive mucus production and inflammation. In other words, a cold that is a lot more miserable. Of course, there are other factors at play: your genetics, any underlying conditions, immunity from vaccinations or previous infections. If you are trying really hard not to get sick, high-quality masks, they can be very effective. Also, good old-fashioned hand washing. And remember not to touch your face. I'm Dr. Sanjay Gupta, helping you live a better life.
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12: Across the country right now, at this very moment, there are probably arguments taking place about who's doing more of the housework, the homework, the shuttling of kids from this activity to that. It's true. By and large, women do more of this than men. But doesn't have to be that way. And if you and your spouse can level that playing field, it's going to make both of you and your kids happier. Psychologist Yelena Kecmanovich says this might be how you get there. As hard as it might be at first, try to think of your partner like a teammate, not an adversary. Learn how to do some of the chores your partner does to get a better understanding of how much effort something takes. And finally, take the time to acknowledge what the other person is doing, and every now and then, even express your appreciation. That'll go a long way. I'm Dr. Sanjay Gupta, helping you live a better life.
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0: KMFM 99.5, little Bailey Zimmerman. He and his Chevy Silverado. So, sweet deal this week. Some for the kids as we get ready to bust them out for summer. Mm-hmm. You can get a week of summer camp at Rock Solid Climbing for $169.50. 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
1: Oh, okay.
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0: Yeah, so something great for the kids. 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
8: What are the chances you are listening to this while drinking a nice hot cup of coffee? If so, don't let me stop you. For years, we've been reporting on the health benefits of coffee, and that's not going to stop today. A new study, this one out of Harvard School of Public Health, found that coffee and tea could help lower your risk of developing dementia. People who enjoyed 1 to 3 caffeinated cups a day saw the biggest impact. In addition to the caffeine, coffee contains hundreds of bioactive compounds that can influence inflammation, glucose metabolism, vascular function, and oxidative stress. It's also possible coffee drinkers might be doing other things that keep them healthy. Eating a more balanced diet, getting plenty of exercise, sleep, not smoking, or drinking too much alcohol. And finally, staying socially active. I'm Dr. Sanjay Gupta, helping you live a better life.
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0: KMFM 99.5. We made the concert announcement a little earlier today. 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
0: Yep. So you have to join by midnight Tuesday, and then we will send out the pre-sale information on Wednesday and tell you how to get in on this early.

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1: That if you are a Mega Millions player, you best get your tickets because tomorrow night's jackpot, $232 million.
0: Hey, a Powerball drawing is tonight. That's nothing to sneeze at. $57
2: million.
0: Ooh, mm-hmm.
2: Nice.
0: Right? I mean, I don't know about you, but I could sure use $57
1: million. Oh, for sure. Doubt.
0: Chopper?
2: Yeah, learned through the 710 payoff question that 27% of people say this is the most annoying sound, and those 27% said the vacuum cleaner. A lot of great guesses on the text line, but vacuum cleaner is the answer.
1: Uh-huh. Yeah. That they were funny guesses.
0: Yeah. Some good ones. Complaining wife, I think, was my favorite one from Graham, our London cowboy.
1: Mm-hmm.
0: I didn't actually learn it today. I knew it from before that one of Shannon's big bucket items list was to be a contestant on The Price is Right. Mm-hmm. And what was the other show that you wanted to be?
1: Family Feud with your man Steve Harvey. I'm ready to play the feud.
0: Well, you wanted to be on that show from Richard Dawson days, didn't you?
1: Yes.
0: Going back in time.
1: They're doing auditions right now, familyfeud.com/auditions. But you have to send in videos with your family. And my family's all over the place. So I'm still trying to figure out if I can just get friends and pretend they're family.
0: Zoom call. Do a Zoom call. That would be a unique audition, too.
1: That would be. That's a good idea.
0: You know, mm-hmm. Get the fam on the Zoom and record the session.
1: There's that is a great idea.
0: There you go.
1: Mm-hmm.
0: I'm rooting for you, kid.
1: Yeah, let's go.
0: I'm rooting for you. We are back tomorrow morning with, as Chop said, a $650 jackpot for the 710 payoff question.
1: Mm-hmm.
0: Got some more Tracy Lawrence tickets to give away.
1: We sure do. And that Disneyland Resort song of the day hasn't played yet.
0: Mm-hmm. Fingers crossed. Hope you know what it is.
1: Mm-hmm.
0: Or when it is, or after every song all day long, you could just call.
1: Uh-huh.
0: Let me know how that goes. Good luck.
1: Yeah.
0: We'll see you right back here Tuesday morning.
1: Have fun. Be safe.
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0: 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Bobby here with you. Happy Monday. Now, coming up, we have got another national keyword to get you entered in to win a trip to a city of your choice to go see Post Malone and Jelly Roll with a friend, by the way. 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

you on your Monday. Now, it's been about a month since Miss Ella Langley dropped her latest album, her sophomore album, Dandelion. If you have not been able to listen to it yet from beginning to end, suggest you do so. There's some exceptional writing. It's an easy listen, and here

101.5 Max Shannon Pork Chop in the Morning, Tucson's country favorites all day long. It's Bobby. All right, we have got just about two more songs until your next national keyword to get you entered in to win a trip to see Post Malone and Jelly Roll out on their stadium tour this summer.

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1: When I first heard Country and She Knows It, the first thing I thought was, man, all the country girls out there across the world, they're just going to be dancing and vibing and having fun and line dancing. It just feels like it makes you want to get up and move and dance and enjoy the summer on the horizon. I just can't wait to get out on tour and watch everybody dance to it.

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12: You ever wonder why the same cold virus makes some people so sick and others not sick at all? Well, according to an interesting new study out of Yale School of Medicine, one key factor is how quickly the cells in their noses, called nasal cells, respond to the virus and contain it. It's called the interferon response, and it can vary for different people. Now, when that response gets inhibited, it can trigger a different reaction, which leads to excessive mucus production and inflammation. In other words, a cold that is a lot more miserable. Of course, there are other factors at play. Your genetics, any underlying conditions, immunity from vaccinations or previous infections. If you are trying really hard not to get sick, high-quality masks, they can be very effective. Also, good old-fashioned hand washing. And remember not to touch your face. I'm Dr. Sanjay Gupta, helping you live a better life.
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sure you already felt it this morning because walking out of the house, it was a little warmer than it has been. About 102 projected today. The heat is definitely here. So be sure to drink water. About 73 for the overnight low tonight. Tomorrow for your Tuesday, 101. Wednesday, a bit more cloud cover. We'll be at about 98, so still warm. And continuing to be in those mid to upper 90s throughout the week. About 95 on Thursday, 94 on Friday. Right now it's 97 and sunny at the Kim FM studios.

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FM 99.5, Bobby here. Now, that Disneyland Resort Song of the Day has not played yet, so make sure that you are tuned in tomorrow morning at 6:40, 7:40, 8:40 a.m. so you don't miss out on that Song of the Day announcement. 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

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If there's a train moving fast down the tracks, I hope you caught it.

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Bobby here, and coming up in the 11 o'clock hour, in just about 35 minutes, we'll let you know how to save some money on some really fun summer camp options for the kiddos.

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Now, it looks like Jason Aldean is going to be out on tour this summer. He's got a performance at CMA Fest at Nissan Stadium in Nashville on June 4th. So look out for that. JasonAldean.com.

KMFM 99.5, Max, Shannon, Pork Chop in the Morning, and Tucson's Country Favorites all day. It's Bobby. All right, so we got a really cool sweet deal for you to check out this week. If you love something a little different, or who knows, maybe you're somebody that likes rock climbing, stick around. We'll talk about it in 20, and we'll save you some cash. Right now, Ella and Morgan.

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3: A nice warm Monday today, so please be safe while you're outdoors and drink that water, put on that sunscreen, you know the drill. 73 for your overnight low tonight, but 102 is what we're heading towards. About 101 expected for your Tuesday, 98 and partly cloudy on Wednesday, about 95, 94 by the end of the week. And majority of the next 10 days are going to be pretty much in those mid to upper 90s. So enjoy it while you can. 100 degrees and sunny right now at the Kim FM studios.

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0: Vincent Mason here on Kim FM 99.5, Max Shannon Pork Chop in the morning, and Tucson's country favorites all day. It's Bobby. All right, so this Friday, we want to make sure that you can save yourself some cash, especially if you are looking for summer camp for the kiddos. 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
6: Across the country right now, at this very moment, there are probably arguments taking place about who's doing more of the housework, the homework, the shuttling of kids from this activity to that. It's true. By and large, women do more of this than men. But doesn't have to be that way. And if you and your spouse can level that playing field, it's going to make both of you and your kids happier. Psychologist Yelena Kecmanovic says this might be how you get there. As hard as it might be at first, try to think of your partner like a teammate, not an adversary. Learn how to do some of the chores your partner does to get a better understanding of how much effort something takes. And finally, take the time to acknowledge what the other person is doing, and every now and then, even express your appreciation. That'll go a long way. I'm Dr. Sanjay Gupta, helping you live a better life.
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It's Bobby, and we are definitely feeling the heat today in Tucson. 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

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Now, coming up here at 12:20, we are already close to the midday here. 12:20, we have got your next national keyword to get entered in to win a trip to see Post Malone and Jelly Roll on tour. 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

Kim FM 99.5, Max Shannon Pork Shop in the morning, and Tucson's country favorites all day. It's Bobby, and I am hoping to make your Monday just a little bit better. Who knows what kind of a Monday you're having? Hopefully a good one, but if you need a little bit of a pick-me-up, you came to the right place. It's the Kim Country Cafe. All requests, so nothing but requests until 1 o'clock, 520-369-5446. You can call or text me, and this request is actually coming from Saddlebrook. Thank you so much for listening.

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0: It's always on 5 in Margaritaville, come to think of it.
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7: Across the country right now, at this very moment, there are probably arguments taking place about who's doing more of the housework, the homework, the shuttling of kids from this activity to that. It's true. By and large, women do more of this than men. But doesn't have to be that way. And if you and your spouse can level that playing field, it's going to make both of you and your kids happier. Psychologist Yelena Kecmanovic says this might be how you get there. As hard as it might be at first, try to think of your partner like a teammate, not an adversary. Learn how to do some of the chores your partner does to get a better understanding of how much effort something takes. And finally, take the time to acknowledge what the other person is doing. And every now and then, even express your appreciation. That'll go a long way. I'm Dr. Sanjay Gupta, helping you live a better life.
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looking at a relatively warm day today, but the good news is we are going to be going slightly down in temperature, and by that I still mean like upper 90s. About 103 expected for today. It looks like tonight we're going to be in those upper 70s for the overnight low. Tomorrow, 101. And then it looks like we're going to be heading towards those, again, mid to upper 90s majority of the rest of the week. So we've got that to look forward to. And, of course, some more great music right here in the Kim Country Cafe. Right now it's about 101 at the Kim FM studios.

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0: Travis Tritt here on KIVF FM 99.5. Max Shannon Pork Chop in the morning. Tucson's country favorites all day. Bobby here for your KIM Country Cafe. I appreciate you so much for letting me just be a part of your break as you go to lunch. Maybe you're hitting the drive-thru. Maybe you are just chilling in the break room in the back. Maybe you're sitting in your car just avoiding your boss. Whatever it is you're doing right now, I am so appreciative of you listening. Now, I would love to know what you look like. That way I know who I'm talking to every day. So if you get some time, might I suggest taking a selfie and texting it to us, 520-369-5446, because we're going to put you right here in the studio with us. The KIM FM Selfie Wall of Fame, it's filling up. 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
13: If you're someone who isn't super active, just thinking about the amount of exercise you're supposed to get every week can feel daunting. 75 minutes of vigorous exercise, 150 minutes of moderate intensity exercise. It's a lot. But I have some good news for you in the form of a recent study out of Norway. Researchers found that for most sedentary people, getting just 5 more minutes of meaningful movement a day had a statistically significant impact on their expected lifespan. So did reducing the amount of time they sat every day by just 30 minutes. That's not to say that this bare minimum is what you should aspire to, but I think it's a good reminder that doing something is always better than doing nothing. The point is, just get started. Work just a little bit more movement into your daily routine, and don't even think of it as exercise. I'm Dr. Sanjay Gupta, helping you live a better life.
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It's nothing but requests, and we still got a little bit of time to work with until we hit that 1 o'clock hour. 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

All right. Hopefully that'll give you some fuel for this Monday. Brooks and Dunn here on Kim FM 99.5. Bobby here. All right, so Sunday, this coming Sunday, May 17th, the ACM Awards are going to be happening, and this man is nominated for Entertainer of the Year. It's Morgan Wallen on Kim FM.

0: KMFM 99.5, Max, Shannon, Pork Chop in the morning, and Tucson's country favorites all day. Bobby hanging out with you here on this Monday afternoon. Now, coming up this hour, Bailey Zimmerman, Warren Ziders. Right now, it's Ty Myers with Ends of the Earth.
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Now, November 13th, we have officially announced that Lee Bryce is going to be coming to Desert Diamond Casino's Diamond Center. 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

0: Bobby with you, and if you have been listening in the morning to Max, Shannon, and Pork Chop, well, you probably already know about the Disneyland Resort Song of the Day, but if you don't, coming up here in 20 minutes, I'll let you know how that song could help you win some tickets to Disneyland's 70th celebration.
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2: 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Pretty special.
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0: KMFM 99.5, Max Shannon Pork Shop in the morning, and Tucson's country favorites all day. Bobby here hanging out on your Monday afternoon. And currently, as we stand, we have yet to play the Disneyland Resort Song of the Day, which means you still got a chance to win those 4 2-day, one park per day Disneyland Resort tickets and get yourself qualified for the grand prize vacation, which includes an extra day at the parks and a 2-night hotel stay as well. So here's the deal. 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They'll tell you the song. They'll tell you the hour to be listening for it in. 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

KMFM 99.5, Max Shannon Pork Chop in the morning and Tucson's country favorites all day long. Bobby here hanging out with you on your Monday, which I hope is going pretty well. I mean, I know most people don't look forward to Mondays, but the cool thing about Monday is it's just the beginning. You can do whatever you want this week. And we decided to give you a chance at some sweet deals. So we'll talk about it here in 35 minutes. Just

Live, Max Shannon, Pork Chop in the Morning, Tucson's Country Favorites All Day, Bobby here. Now, I recently just realized that it is National Eat What You Want Day, and if you're anything like me, that's pretty much every day. Now, is that beneficial all the time? No. But you know what? I think life is short, and I think you should always eat what you want, you know, in moderation. Be good to your body, too. Enjoy. There was

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So if you're looking to save some money on summer camps, we got something for you this week in our sweet deals that are going to be on sale. We'll talk about it in 20. I threw a

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The Disneyland Resort Song of the Day hasn't played yet, and you can still win a family getaway to the happiest place on earth from Chem FM 99.5.

0: KMFM 99.5, Max, Shannon, Porkchop in the morning, and Tucson's country favorites all day. Bobby here with you, hanging out on your Monday. Now, this Friday, we've actually got a new sweet deal for you from Rock Solid Climbing. So look, if you've got a kiddo and you're still trying to figure out where do I put them for summer vacay, what do I do for summer camp? It can be a little pricey. Here's the thing. They want to help you out and give you a week of summer camp for half the price. Originally, it's about $339 and you get it for $169.50. Now, that 1 week of camp includes one camper age 6 to 14. So if you got some preteens or some young ones, make sure to head over to KimFM.com. 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
14: You ever wonder why the same cold virus makes some people so sick and others not sick at all? Well, according to an interesting new study out of Yale School of Medicine, one key factor is how quickly the cells in their noses, called nasal cells, respond to the virus and contain it. It's called the interferon response, and it can vary for different people. Now, when that response gets inhibited, it can trigger a different reaction, which leads to excessive mucus production and inflammation. In other words, a cold that is a lot more miserable. Of course, there are other factors at play: your genetics, any underlying conditions, immunity,

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FM 99.5, it's Bobby. 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

0: KMFM 99.5, Max Shannon Pork Chop in the morning, Tucson's country favorites all day. Bobby with you for your Monday. And that's actually going to be it for my end of the show today. But thank you so, so very much for hanging out during the middays. It always just brings me a lot of joy and peace knowing that there's at least one person listening. And that's you. So thank you. Buzzy is coming in next here. And at 420, your next Jelly Roll Post Malone National Keyword. Good luck. Have a great one. Peace.
1: Prettiest girl I'd ever seen. Look at her, man, look at me.

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And you win a trip to see Post Malone and Jelly Roll on tour. 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
2: Hi.
1: Happy Monday.
2: Thank you. You too.
1: So listen up. We've got our unscientific survey question for today, which is, what animals would be scarier if they could fly?
2: I'll go with either a goat or a shark.
1: Oh, man.
2: Or both.
1: A flying goat, I think, would be pretty terrifying.
2: Yes.
1: I got two as well. I'm going to say a spider, because you just want spiders flying around.
2: Yeah, yeah.
1: And what about a hippo?
2: Oh, could you imagine the size?
1: Right?
2: The sheer size.
1: A 4,000-pound flying hippo.
2: Wow.
1: We got a lot of good ones on Facebook. Dawn says, we had a couple of people say snakes, including Eric, who said nope ropes.
2: No.
1: Which is another
2: spicy
1: term for
2: noodle.
1: Snakes. Spicy noodle. Kathleen said hippopotamus. Mm-hmm. We have a couple for spiders, snakes or elephants. My favorite, though, is from Christopher. He says, the animals that would be scarier if they could fly, lions and tigers and bears. Oh, my.
2: Oh, my. Very good.
1: What animal would be scarier, even scarier, if it could fly? Post it on our Facebook at facebook.com/KIIMFM. We'll talk traffic next.
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2: 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Irvington and Cardinal. Cardinal and Irvington with a reported collision. We got some slowdowns, some usual backups for traffic on Alvernon at Grant with road work there. Some more slowdowns southbound on Campbell at Grant Road. And also that closure, 22nd Street closed, Cherry Belster Avenue to Tucson Boulevard. You could use Aviation Parkway or maybe Broadway instead. And I'm Cricket with your Kim FM traffic.
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1: Okay.
0: Good luck to you.
1: Thank you.
0: You bet. It's Vincent Mason. I'm Kim.

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We'll get you an update on the forecast soon. Here's Zach Top. Playing.

0: 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Zach Top, that's South of Sanity. It is 321 now on Kim FM. No, we have not played the Disneyland Resort Song of the Day, so hopefully you know what you're listening for and when you're going to hear it. Next hour, Cricket, we've got your chance to pick a city to see Post Malone and Jelly Roll in.
1: Ooh.
0: So let me give you some of the choices. There's Charlotte. There's Toronto. There's East Hartford. Not actual Hartford.
1: Oh.
0: I guess you fly into Hartford, and then you have to get to East Hartford somehow.
1: Oh, okay.
0: Nashville, Milwaukee, Tampa, they're all on the list. Salt Lake City, too. If you win the grand prize, you get to pick what city you want to go to and see Jelly Roll and Post Malone in concert. The chance to enter that contest is coming up at about 4:20.
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1: 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With a big improvement project on Grant continuing east of Country Club to Swan, could use FEMA instead. There was a travel shift overnight Friday into Saturday on Grant Columbus to west of Swan. Also, keep in mind at Grant and Alvernon, travels down to one lane each direction. No left turns permitted. Grant Road and Alvernon Way, and expect slowing. And I'm Cricket with your Kim FM traffic.
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12: A Better Life with Dr. Sanjay Gupta.
13: If you are the parent of an infant, it can be really hard to find baby foods that are truly healthy for your child. According to a new study out of UNC Chapel Hill, almost three-quarters of baby foods are ultra-processed and may contain additives that are linked to potential health problems later in life. The study's lead author said, What shocked her was that the top ingredient in 71% of these baby foods wasn't a fruit or vegetable. It was one or more additives that babies' guts are not fully developed enough to be able to handle. Eating the right food at this stage of life is so important because this is when children begin developing dietary preferences for the rest of their lives. So take the extra time to look at the ingredient labels on the foods you are buying. You're going to want short lists and also ingredients that you recognize. I'm Dr. Sanjay Gupta, helping you live a better life.
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0: Kim FM 99.5 with Megan Maroney at about 20 minutes until 4 here at Kim FM. Oh, I think we played Luke Combs, No Love in Oklahoma, just a few minutes ago. So let's go to the phones here on Kim FM. Hello.
1: Am I caller number 9?
0: Well, tell me your name, please.
1: Terry Kaser.
0: Did you say Terry?
1: Yes.
0: Terry, you're caller 9.
1: No way.
0: Would I lie to you? Would this face lie to you?
1: Oh, my God. Oh, my God. My sister's going to be so excited. You've got to be kidding.
0: You're going to take her, I presume.
1: Yes. Yes.
0: Okay. Yeah, Terry, congratulations.
1: Wow. Oh, my God. I can't believe it.
0: So let me tell you what you've won. You've won 4 2-day, one park per day Disneyland resort tickets and a chance at the grand prize vacation that includes an extra day in the park and a 2-night stay at one of the hotels at the Disneyland resort. Congratulations.
1: Oh, my God.
0: Thank you for listening, Terry. And another chance to play with the Disneyland Resort Song of the Day is coming tomorrow with Max Shannon and Porkchop. 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
2: With road work along Grant Road, east of Country Club to Swan, and over the weekend there were some travel changes on Grant. Between Columbus to just west of Swan, there was a travel shift. And also don't forget that at Grant and Alvernon, travel there is down to one lane each direction. Some backups at the eastbound I-10 Marana off-ramp due to a reported collision. Also had an earlier wreck that occurred at Cardinal and Irvington, Irvington and Cardinal. And I'm Cricket with your Kim FM traffic.
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13: The risk of stroke goes up for all of us as we age, but for women, the risk really amplifies after menopause. In fact, 1 in 5 women in the United States between the ages of 55 and 75 will have a stroke. But according to a new study carried out by researchers in California, adhering to the Mediterranean diet can significantly lower that risk. One expert said, "We continue to see study after study showing that a predominantly plant-based diet improves all sorts of different outcomes. Now, with this diet in particular, you've seen it lower the risk of certain types of cancer, diabetes, depression, dementia, even gum disease." Now, as a reminder, the Mediterranean diet prioritizes eating vegetables, fruits, beans, olive oil, nuts and fish, and limiting meat and dairy. I'm Dr. Sanjay Gupta, helping you live a better life.
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1: 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Well, if you're looking for some country music on TV tonight, a nice treat. Brad Paisley and Leanne Womack are both going to be part of the season finale of American Idol tonight. You can hear some singing from Leanne Womack a little bit later. That's on KGUN 9.

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0: 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Max Shannon and Pork Chop in the morning in Tucson's country favorites all day. It's a big day for Terry today. She was our Disneyland Resort Song of the Day winner. And we have not run out of tickets here at Kim FM. We've got another chance to play and to win tomorrow when you wake up with Max Shannon and Pork Chop on Kim FM.
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2: 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With collisions reported, and we have some slowdowns at both I-10 off-ramps at Marana. Collision reported Camino Seco near Broadway, north of Broadway on Camino Seco. Also expect some busy travel as usual for Grant Road and Alvernon Way. Some backups westbound Ajo at Mission. And I'm Cricket with your Kim FM traffic.
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3: And some slowdowns westbound on Ahaway approaching Mission Road. Collision Camino Seco north of Broadway. Also a wreck that occurred right at the Marana ramp of I-10. And some slowdowns for both directions of travel off of I-10 exiting at Marana. And I'm Cricket with your KMFM Traffic.
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10: For years, scientists have been studying the association between depression and dementia. As you might expect, the relationship is complicated. But there's this new study out of the UK which found it's not just broad strokes. There are six symptoms of depression that are especially correlated with dementia risk years later. Number one, losing confidence in yourself. Two, not being able to face up to your problems. Three, not feeling warmth or affection from other people. Four, feeling nervous and anxious all the time. Five, not being satisfied with the way tasks are carried out. And finally, six, difficulty concentrating. What we could be seeing here is the impact of people becoming less social, or that certain changes in the brain lead to both depression and dementia. But dementia takes longer to manifest. If you notice these symptoms, talk to your doctor about it. I'm Dr. Sanjay Gupta, helping you live a better life.
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Still waiting to hear from the Weather Service folks about whether we got to a record today or how close we got, what the official high was. But we did get above 100, that's for sure. Mid-70s tomorrow morning, tomorrow's high 102, and then we'll back off into the upper 90s for the next few days. Hey, you know what? At this rate, it'll be okay to get in the pool pretty soon. Maybe you've already been in the pool. That would be insane. 103 here at Kim FM 99.5. Because my pool is like 76 degrees, and that's too cold for me.

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0: Colorado. 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This morning, Max Shannon and Pork Chop announced that Lee Bryce is coming to the Diamond Center in November, and there is a Kim FM presale for that. You can find out more about that at KIIMFM.com. Basically, the 411 on that is if you're in our Loyal Listener Club, the email club, by midnight tomorrow night, you'll get the presale info on Wednesday morning, so you can buy tickets before everybody else gets a chance to. Hey, Cricket, did we talk about this crowdfunding campaign to save Spirit Airlines?
1: You have before, but yeah, how much money do they have now?
0: The guy is trying to save Spirit Airlines and basically buy it. And he's like, if you're a customer and you loved flying Spirit, or you're an employee or somebody else is interested, you can pledge money. And so now he's at $330 million in pledges.
1: Ooh.
0: Yeah, the average contribution of $907. So there are some people putting in some serious money, hoping maybe that they can take control of Spirit Airlines. In the meantime, if you happen to be on the northwest side and you see a yellow plane go overhead, it's probably headed to Pinal Air Park for storage.
1: Oh, gosh.
0: So time's ticking on that one. The website, letsbuyspiritair.com. 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What's going on, Crickets?
1: Had that earlier collision, Camino Seco near Broadway, Camino Seco to the north of Broadway. And also, we've got road work on Park Avenue, 36th Street to 22nd Street. The northbound side of Park Avenue is closed. Between 36th to 22nd Street, you could maybe use 4th Avenue instead. Of course, you could use Keno Parkway, but don't forget that there is road work at Ajo and Keno. And I'm Cricket with your Kim FM traffic.
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3: 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Thank you.
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8: If you're someone who isn't super active, just thinking about the amount of exercise you're supposed to get every week can feel daunting. 75 minutes of vigorous exercise, 150 minutes of moderate intensity exercise. It's a lot. But I have some good news for you in the form of a recent study out of Norway. Researchers found that for most sedentary people, getting just 5 more minutes of meaningful movement a day had a statistically significant impact on their expected lifespan. So did reducing the amount of time they sat every day by just 30 minutes. That's not to say that this bare minimum is what you should aspire to, but I think it's a good reminder that doing something is always better than doing nothing. The point is, just get started. Work just a little bit more movement into your daily routine, and don't even think of it as exercise. I'm Dr. Sanjay Gupta, helping you live a better life.
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Over the weekend, Luke Combs played in Oklahoma, where he wore a Toby hat to honor Toby Keith, who's from Oklahoma. 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